Super Show, super geil, super Hose, super Bluse, super Outfit, super geil, super niedlich, super friedlich, super Nanny, super geil.

receives his ordination from his superiors. He receives something from a tradition which is handed down. A shaman doesn't.

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That is to say, when a man or woman has fulfilled his or her life,

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Because you discover, you see, that what you really are doesn't have to survive, because it's what there is. The real you is it, or that, tat tramasi.

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afraid of you. We were enough, but you should know you are. It wasn't right.

Hold my world, we suck. Hold my world, gets rough. Hold my world, she hot. Hold my world, we tough. Hold my world, we suck. Hold my world, gets rough. Hold my world, she hot. Hold my world, we suck.